0: are listening to DJ FM Surabaya.
1: Hey, I'm Grace Getting From.
0: This is the hit song.

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Yeah, steak it out of cheese. Cutting out the rest. Counting up the steps. Make it make sense. Make it make sense.

0: No. Is that the shoe? I don't think so. No.
1: What about these?
0: No.
1: The blue?
0: No. Tuck tie fab. Whoa.
2: All right, let's get wild.